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That's what she said. She said, son, keep away from that woman. She ain't no good. 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But mama didn't know what Caledonia was putting down. So I'm going down to Caledonia's house and ask her just one more time. Caledonia? Caledonia? What make your big head?

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So off they go to SIR to learn some stupid riff and practice all their poses. In between their powder sniffs, chop a line now, snort it up now,

0: If she were my daughter, I'd...
1: What would you do, Frankie?
0: Well, if she were my daughter, I'd...
2: What would you do, Frankie?
0: If she were my daughter, I'd...
1: What would you do, Frankie?
0: Check this out.

0: Marty, forget your name, even though you've been on the crew for a while. David,
1: hi.
0: Tommy, Ed, another Vinny, Arthur, Al DiMiolo, ladies and gentlemen. Thanks for coming to the show. Hope you enjoyed it. On behalf of Alvin Lee, see you next time.
2: Desde la ciudad de Posadas, provincia de Misiones, República Argentina, transmite LRH 301, FM Universidad, 98.7 MHz, con estudios centrales en Avenida Fernando Elías Llamosas, 9558.